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And it's funny how one song can mean one thing when you're young. And then after you're a little bit older and you have kids, the song means something completely different. Like this one, Butterfly Kisses. Bob Carlyle wrote this song for his daughter and for her birthday present. 94.9 Mix FM. 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

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Did you catch the FIFA World Cup final yesterday? Well, for the first time ever, they did a Super Bowl-style halftime show. And Madonna, well, she kicked off with all the lights, the dancers, the big production, everything you would expect. And then there was Justin Bieber. He came out with an acoustic guitar, definitely a change of pace. Let's just say the internet has been going wild ever since. Here's Madonna on her 90s Mix FM playlist from 94.9 Mix FM.

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19: Tucson weather.
20: Rain tonight and a low of 75 degrees. Tomorrow's high 95 and cloudy skies. Well, Olivia Dean has this rare ability to make a song sound like you're having a conversation with her. 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

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It was thrilling yesterday to see Spain win the World Cup. And there were so many celebrities on hand to help celebrate. That would be Tom Cruise, Matt Damon, Beyonce and Jay-Z, Timothy Chalamet, and Kylie Jenner. 94.9 Mix

0: 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What are the consequences of speeding in traffic? 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But a new study found that driving the speed limit could save roughly 6 million gallons of gas, 50,000 tons of carbon dioxide pollution per day in the U.S., and would only add about 54 seconds to the average driver's day. 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
22: Tucson weather.
0: Rain this evening, tonight a low of 74 degrees, tomorrow's high 95, and partly cloudy skies. Well, the K-pop Demon Hunter soundtrack, it made history as the first soundtrack to have four songs in the top 10 of Billboard's Hot 100 all at the same time. 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
0: We are Rob and Josh the Morning. 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
1: Right here.
0: We almost got to the end.
1: We almost did it. 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

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One thing about summer in Tucson, you gotta have something to look forward to. That's why I love our Summer of Fun getaway, because every week we're giving away another vacation somewhere in the United States. This week could be yours. We're giving away a 3-night trip to Southern California to the theme parks. You can take the kids and have a great time. So listen for that keyword, text it in, and let's see if we can get you out of Tucson for a few days. 94.9 Mix FM. 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

0: 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Congratulations, Chef Anthony Dromgul of Oban Sushi and Ramen. He is the winner of our 18th annual Iron Chef Tucson competition. This is his third win in a row. And we want to thank our sponsors as well. 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
1: Make yourself at home. Are you hoarse from screaming for the World Cup finale yesterday? Wherever you are, whatever you're doing on this Monday night, I'm glad you're here with me. Come on in and make yourself at home.

0: Hi, good evening. Welcome to the Delilah Show. Who's having too much fun on this summer night?
1: Bijou.
0: How old are you?
1: I'm 10 years old.
2: Is this Delilah?
0: Welcome to the Delilah Show. Tell Dad, yes, it's Delilah.
2: Oh, my God.
1: So cool.
0: As only a 10-year-old can scream, what can I do for you?
1: My family and me would like to request a song.
0: First off, give me the names of all the people that are there celebrating summertime in your family.
1: Gabriel, which is my mom, Tyler, which is my dad, Camille, Roslyn, Ciel, and me.
0: And what do you guys like to do in the summertime? Do you like to go to the beach? Do you like to stay in the pool? What do you do all summer?
1: We do competitive dance.
0: Really?
3: And gymnastics?
1: Yes.
0: Good for you. Even in the summer? You don't take the summer off? Even in the summer you're going to meets and all that?
1: Yeah.
0: What song can I play for this family?
1: A Taylor Swift song.
0: So you guys are all Swifties. Do you wear a lot of pink outfits when you're performing?
1: Yes.
0: Yeah? I'm taking my granddaughters to the Big Apple to New York, and we're all wearing pink outfits. I got to be on stage for an event, and so we're all wearing pink outfits. I think it's because they love Taylor Swift so much.
1: How old are your granddaughters?
0: I'm taking on this trip my granddaughter who's 5 and her big sister who's 8. But I have a granddaughter that lives with me that I'm raising who is 7. And her big sister that I'm raising is 11. So I have an 11-year-old granddaughter and a 7-year-old granddaughter that I'm raising that live with me.
1: Oh, that's so sweet.
0: So we got lots of girls in my family.
1: Same here.
0: I will play some Taylor for you.
1: Okay, thank you so much.
0: God bless you.

0: Tonight's Delilah's Dilemma says, Delilah, I have this friend that I've known for 3 years. I thought my friend had lied to me about something. So I went behind her back and found the answers I was looking for. Come to find out, she did not lie to me in the first place. I apologized to her for not believing her, and I asked and said I wanted a second chance to be a better friend, but she now wants nothing to do with me. How do I make things right between us? This friend has been through a lot, and I just tried to do nice things for her, but I guess I love too much. It's very hard since I have a huge heart and I love to help people who need help. Is it wrong to have a huge heart and to like to help people? So Delilah, please help me with this friend. I just want her back in my life. I will have my mother Delilah words for you coming up next. 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
8: 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If it's a rough night for you, all is not lost. 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

0: Todd, welcome to the Delilah Show. How can I help you tonight?
1: I want to make a dedication.
0: To?
1: Diane.
0: Who is Diane?
1: Diane is my new wife. I just married her tonight.
0: You just got married and you're calling me?
1: Yes, ma'am.
0: Don't you have something better to do, Todd, with your time, you knucklehead?
1: We're driving from where we got married. We're headed over to our room for the night.
0: And you just said, gosh, honey, I gotta call Delilah.
1: You know what? I listen to your show almost every single night.
0: So I'm kind of like the other woman in your life.
1: Yeah, you get me through every night. I just love your show, and I love the songs that you play.
0: Okay, I will play a song for you and Diane. Tell me how much you love this lady.
1: Oh, I love her more than life itself.
0: Forever and always.
1: Forever and always, yep.
0: This is the one, and you know, well, if it's not, it's a little late. You know that this is who you want to wake up next to for the rest of your life.
1: Yes, ma'am.
0: Good for you, too. I'll play a song for you. Thank you for calling me. Thanks for letting me be a part of your celebration.
1: Thank you.
0: Bye-bye.
1: Bye.

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1: I'm with me. I know you have choices. I appreciate you choosing this radio station. I appreciate you choosing to spend time with me. And when you text me or send me messages on social media, I appreciate you including me in your daily decision.

0: Hi, good evening. You've called the Delilah Show. Who is this?
1: Oh, my God. This is Rosa. Hi, Delilah. I think I'm going to cry.
0: Rosa, welcome. Go ahead. You can cry if you want. Happy tears, though.
1: Yes, happy tears. Delilah, I have been listening to you since 1996. I lost my mom in 96, and I could tell you, in my whole life, you have either made me cry or you have made me celebrate. But one way or the other, you have been really consistent in my life besides anything else. And I just want to say thank you for being part of my life and part of my journey. And I know your story, and I just say you're a very strong woman, and I'm just so blessed and grateful that I finally got through. I don't even know who to dedicate a song to, maybe to you, but I have two sons out there in the world that I believe are just being men, and I just pray for their wings to fly and just great happiness, and that's about it. I got nervous as soon as I started talking to you.
0: So you lost Mama, and did she used to listen to this radio show?
1: No, my children's father used to listen to you every single night, and I could tell you I don't skip a beat. You're always on my radio.
0: So if he had such good taste that he liked Sappy Love Song, what happened?
1: I think life happened, and we've outgrown each other, and just things, you know, maybe thinking it was greener on the other side.
0: Who? You were thinking the grass was greener, or he was?
1: Of course, them. Always the man, right?
0: Oh, no, not in my family. We women are the wild ones in my family history. Yeah. I am sorry for that, but I hope he realized what a knucklehead he was and at least told you he was sorry.
1: Yeah. We don't talk much, but at the end of the day, we did raise two beautiful sons.
0: And he introduced you to my love song, so I like him for that reason, even though he's might have been a cheater, where'd you meet her?
1: Exactly.
0: I will play a song for you, girlfriend, because I like you and your two young men.
1: Yeah, my two young men. Thank you so much, Delilah.
0: You have a great night and stay tuned. I'm right here. I'll leave the light on.
1: You too. Thank you.

0: Every night I come into the studio with one goal. I have one thing on my heart, and that is to infuse your night with peace and love and comfort. That's my job. That's what I want to do. Well, that's not my job, but it's what I want to do. I want to help you put the stress, put the worries, put the negativity from the day aside and focus on the folks you love. There's so much negativity. It's like a poison that sucks the life out of you. Being around negative people, negative energy, talking negative, it just steals your joy, steals your life. Stop. Stop doing that. Instead, focus on the good things, whatever things are good, lovely, pure. Think on these. I am here to help you think about love, not just romantic love, but the love you have for yourself and for your best friends, for your community. Thank you for sharing the love with me tonight. 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

0: Hi, good evening. Who's this?
1: Is Doug.
0: Doug, what can I do for you?
1: Well, I just turned you on, and I'm listening to the music, and tomorrow's my 44th birthday, and next Tuesday is my 25th wedding anniversary.
0: What's your wife's name?
1: Kathy.
0: Happy anniversary, happy anniversary, happy anniversary, happy anniversary.
1: Yeah, she put up with me for 25 years.
0: You guys have been together forever.
1: Got married in high school.
0: And is there a song that still is your song, Doug?
1: Right now, well, no, it was Paradise by the Dashboard Lights, but we can't go there.
0: No, we can't go there on this show.
1: No.
0: I'll find another good one for you, though, and you can just take her for a little drive. How's that?
1: I would just really appreciate that.
0: Yes, yes, you will. You have a
1: Thanks
0: good
1: a
0: night.
1: Lot.
0: Bye-bye.

0: sharing a Monday night with you as we celebrate summer 2026. Have you had a good summer? Have you enjoyed every minute of it like I have? I've had such a great summer. Took the kids on a road trip, took the kids camping, took the kids to lakes. They got to ride on an inner tube behind my brother's boat. Had a barbecue this past weekend and over 50 of our friends showed up. Somebody showed up and said, what are we celebrating? Is it a graduation? Is it a birthday? I said, no, we're celebrating life. We're celebrating summer. We're celebrating the fact that we get to be together and enjoy good food and lots of laughter and love. I hope you are having a delicious summer. Thank you for sharing a little bit of it here with me. 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

0: good evening. Thank you for calling. This is Delilah.
1: Hi, this is Marissa. I was wondering if you could do me a favor and dedicate a song to my kids.
0: I can. Tell me about your children, Marissa, and what you want them to hear via the radio waves.
1: They are 9 and 10. Dad got full custody due to me being chronically ill and unable to really take care of them. And they moved pretty far away, so I don't get to really see my kids. I do get to talk to them, though. They are everything for me. They are my light. I just love them so much and missing them very, very much.
0: So how often do you get to talk to them? Do we get to FaceTime?
1: Yes. I get to FaceTime them at least once a month when they're not busy, and I get to talk to them every weekend. Plus, right now, during the school year break, I get to talk to them twice a week. So, 4 times altogether right now.
0: And when will you get to spend time with them again? Do you get them over the holidays or anything like that?
1: No, Dad won't let them come all the way up here.
0: Dad won't let them, or there's no funds?
1: He doesn't have funds, but he also won't let them come stay with me, because you never know when I'm going to end up in the hospital.
0: And how is your health today? Are you getting healthier? Are you getting stronger?

0: this something you can beat, or is this going to be a chronic situation?
1: I am getting a little bit better, but I'm still struggling just a little bit.
0: I am so sorry. Thank God, though, you're able to have FaceTime now. They didn't have that back in the day.
1: Yeah.
0: All right, give me your kids' names. Let's do that.
1: Elena and Parker.
0: And how old are they again?
1: 9 and 10.
0: So a song that says, even though we're not together physically, you are always, always, always on my mind.
1: Yes.
0: I will find a good song for you. I'm sorry you're apart, but I hope you to get healthier. I hope you get stronger. I hope you're able to beat whatever it is that's trying to pull you down.
1: Thank you.
0: You have a good night.

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1: Are you in the car?
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0: Maybe you were up way too late last night. You've got a lot of things to think about. Well, we are here to keep you company, to whisper in your ear, and to play songs to speak to your heart.

0: Delilah. My name is Cindy. How are you?
1: Hi, Cindy. I am wonderful. Who's on your heart tonight?
0: His name is Dan. And after many years of dysfunctional relationships and being alone since 2004, I met him last April for coffee, and the date turned out to be 7 hours long, and we're like two peas in a pod. He is a wonderful man, has never said one unkind word out of his mouth to me. He loves me, he's supportive, he's encouraging, and it's just such a wonderful feeling after so many years of being alone. But it was worth the wait. It came to me when it was time. And just want other people to know that there is someone out there for them. And when the time is right, it will happen. So don't give up. Don't doubt.
1: And don't settle. That's the one thing I want to tell women is, you know, you think time's running out. You think your biological clock is ticking. You think all your girlfriends are getting married, blah, blah, blah, blah, blah, blah, blah. And so you jump into situations that you know they don't love you, or they're not committed to you, or they're not your emotional or mental equal. And then 2 or 3 years down the road, you're wondering, you know, why they're texting your best friend.
0: Right. And, you know, this guy challenges my mind and makes me want to be a better person and just brings out all the good in my heart and in my soul he brings out. And it's just such a blessing to wait and be with the right person. Like you say, don't settle.

0: Earlier, if you were listening, I was talking about the fact that there's a lot of negativity in the world. Oh, my word. And here's the thing. If you're on social media and you start looking at negativity, the next thing you know, your FYP is going to be filled with negativity, with violence, with whatever is got your focus. Water shortages, money shortages, food shortages. It feels like there's never enough. Guess what? In God's economy, there's enough. There's enough love to go around. You just have to share it. You just got to share it. I am here to share the love songs, the great stories with you all night long. Come on in and make yourself at home. 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

0: So, Joanne, welcome. Who's on your heart tonight?
1: My two daughters. They're in their 40s, but they're both having a hard time right now, both with their children and relationships as well.
0: But how awesome that they can call Mom and share that.
1: They do. They do. They always call me to tell me all their problems. I mean, they're both out of state, and they have choices that not very good choices in men. They are adult children of an alcoholic father.
0: So just like me, they fall in love with the ones that are emotionally unavailable.
1: Yes, true.
0: And they repeat the same pattern over and over and over.
1: Exactly.
0: And even when we think we've broken the pattern and found a good one that's not abusive, he's still not available.
1: They had a stepfather who had some alcohol problems, but he eventually got over them. I went to Al-Anon for years, and I feel that saved my life. And I wish I could convince them to still do the same.
0: Let me find a song for you.
1: Okay, I appreciate that, Delilah. Thank
0: Bye-bye.
1: You. I love you very much.
0: Thank you.

0: 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We'll be back with more of those stories and those songs coming right up. 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

0: and he's downstairs working in his garage because he travels for work, and he's so busy, and he doesn't get much time for himself, and he does so much for everyone else, and I think he just needs to know that he's loved and everybody appreciates him, including me, and he's the love of my life, and gosh, he's everything to me.
1: So, I'm sorry, he's down in the garage working on what?
0: His little projects, his cars.
1: Now, is he listening to something like Born to Be Wild, or is he listening to sappy love songs?
0: Actually, he was listening to country, but I'm going to have him switch to your station when we're off.
1: Good, good. Yeah, you should, if you have to suffer being away from him for the hour or two that he's doing his man stuff, then he should have to listen to sappy love songs at least while he's, you know, lubing the chassis and changing the plugs and tightening the belts and checking the timing and, you know, all that cool stuff.
0: Well, there you go.
1: Did you have a song on your heart, Kimberly, or you want me to find one?
0: You know what, Delilah? We haven't really sat down and picked out a song. I mean, there's a lot of, like, sappy songs, like you said, but, you know, maybe you can pick one for us that can always kind of be our song, you know?
1: How about I find a compromise? I'll find something that's a little bit country and a whole lot of sappy.
0: You know what? That would be awesome.

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0: You never take time to let someone know you care. Well, tonight would be a good night to slow down and let someone know just how much they've impacted your life.

0: Mike. This is Delilah. Who are you thinking of tonight?
1: I'm thinking of my wife.
0: What's Jamie. Her name?
1: Her name is Jamie.
0: Tell me about Jamie and what you want to say to her.
1: Well, we've been married for over 20 years. And right now we're separated. And it's because, I think it's mostly because of the fact that I had some medical problems wrong with me over the last 2 years. And I kind of pushed her out. We have two kids together, and I do miss her, and I do love her very much. And I just want her to know that, because I know that she's going to be listening tonight.
0: So, you had medical problems. How did that make your? How did that cause your marriage to fail?
1: Well, I was always a worker, and I worked 60 hours a week. And then I had a heart attack. Being 38 years old, that really kind of hurt me bad, and I'm constantly was angry. So the marriage, I guess I just scream and yell a lot and pound on walls and hit things, and I really didn't mean it.
0: So it's not your health problems, it's that you had temper problems that you didn't deal with. Are you getting professional help or counsel or direction?
1: Yes.
0: So that you're not carrying around all that garbage anymore?
1: Right. That's what I'm doing every week now.
0: So what you're saying is, Jamie, I know I messed up, I know we made mistakes, but I'm dealing with that. Please give me a second chance.
1: All I need is just one more chance. I know I messed up, and I'm trying my hardest just to be a good husband and a good father. And that's all I want. Just one more chance.

0: Tonight's Delilah's Dilemma says, Delilah, I have this friend that I've known for 3 years. I thought my friend had lied to me about something. So I went behind her back and found the answers I was looking for. Come to find out, she did not lie to me in the first place. I apologized to her for not believing her, and I asked and said I wanted a second chance to be a better friend, but she now wants nothing to do with me. How do I make things right between us? This friend has been through a lot, and I just tried to do nice things for her, but I guess I love too much. It's very hard since I have a huge heart and I love to help people who need help. Is it wrong to have a huge heart and to like to help people? So Delilah, please help me with this friend. I just want her back in my life. I will have my mother Delilah words for you coming up next. 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
0: Good evening, Tucson. I'm Delilah. I'd like to remind you to hang out with my good friend, Marty Bishop. He has been supplying the soundtrack to your workday for as long as I can remember. He is truly a Tucson institution. 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

Tonight's Delilah's Dilemma is from a young woman who thought a friend had betrayed her and lied to her. And so she did a little investigating behind her friend's back and found out that her friend was being honest. She goes on to say, is it wrong to have a huge heart and like to help people? It is never wrong to have a huge heart and like to help people. But accusing somebody that you've known for 3 years for lying to you, then going the extra step to do research on them or to spy on them is not having a huge heart, honey. What that tells me is that you have been wounded in the past by somebody and you don't trust. And you are now going to destroy good relationships because of that lack of trust. And you're lying to yourself, convincing yourself that it's because you have such a huge heart and you want to help. But not trusting somebody and spying on them or doing research on them, that's not really helping. That's really hurting. So here's what I would suggest to you. Right now, forget about trying to get this friend back and instead focus on getting yourself right. Number one, figure out who wounded you, harmed you, betrayed you, and lied to you that causes you to be so suspicious of everyone. Number two, forgive them, because carrying around that unforgiveness in your heart is hurting you. Okay? And number three, ask God to heal all of it so that you can have honest, open, trusting friendships, so that you can recognize when somebody is a liar, liar, pants on fire, and stay away from them, and so that you can have real relationships with people without having to sneak around or dig up dirt on them, okay? 1, 2, 3. What did I tell you? Number one, figure out who betrayed you. 2, forgive them. 3, ask God to heal your hearts and give you wisdom so you can have healthy relationships.

0: sailing through a summer night with you and encouraging you as the tide of life ebbs and flows. Do you like to go boating, canoeing, kayaking, speed boating? I love to be on the water. I can't be on the water out in the open sea very, very well. I have that little seasick thing that goes on, but I love to go canoeing. I love to go paddling around in the creek. Okay, I admit it. I love to be in those little paddle boats that you rent at the park, okay? Those are fun. I hope you're having a fun summer. Thank you for spending it with me. 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
24: When you're living with low vision, life can be a challenge. 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
1: Jace.
0: Jace, this is Delilah. What can I do for you?
1: I want you to play something special for my wife, Amparo, and my daughter, Grace.
0: Wait. What's your wife's name?
1: Amparo.
0: Amparo. Never heard that before. What nationality is she?
1: She's from Guam.
0: Very pretty name.
1: You're a very pretty woman.
0: And your daughter's name is what?
1: Grace.
0: So there's Jace and Grace.
1: Right.
0: Very cute. What can I play for your family?
1: I don't know. A song that lets them know how much I appreciate them. You know, they're just so wonderful. I mean, I go to work, I come home from work, and everything is prepared, ready to go. You know, they just treat me real good.
0: Spoil you?
1: Yeah.
0: Adore you?
1: Yeah.
0: And you do the same?
1: Oh, yes, and I'm working harder and harder to do them more.
0: How many years have you been married?
1: 24.
0: Really?
1: Yes.
0: And you are still this in love?
1: Yeah, I love her very much.
0: I love to hear that.
1: Yeah.
0: Oh, I will play the sweetest love song I can find for you tonight.
1: I appreciate it.
0: You have a great night, honey.
1: You do too. Thank you.

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1: Here each weeknight to take your calls and to share your stories. And I know it's late and I know you're tired. And so we're going to do our best right now to ease you into a peaceful state of mind, to help you relax and unwind and enjoy the rest of your Monday night.

0: myself. Hi, good evening. Who's this?
1: This is Maria.
0: What can I do for you, Maria?
1: Hi, Delilah. I just wanted you to dedicate and find out a special song for George, which is my fiancé. We've been together for 3.5 years, and he's the most wonderful person in the world. And his birthday would be on the 26th.
0: And what song did you want to hear for your most wonderful, fabulous, happy birthday fiancé?
1: I want you to pick a wonderful song that will describe him as he's a wonderful father and a great, great, great partner. I want you to pick out a song for us.
0: A song that says all that.
1: Yes. I know you were very special in doing that because I've been listening to you for a long time.
0: All right. You go kiss George's face, Maria, and I will find a song that tries to say everything that you're trying to say.
1: Thank you.

0: Are you feeling a little worn out? Maybe a little used up? Maybe you've had people taking advantage of you day after day, and you give and you give and you give, and you feel like you just can't give anymore. Remember, the people that we give to may or may not show gratitude. But each time we extend a real favor, each time we extend ourselves, we strengthen the world in a small way. At least I like to believe that. I hope you've got a giving heart and a generous nature, and I hope this show helps to fill you up when you feel like you can't continue on. 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

0: Hi, good evening. Welcome, Tommy. What can I do for you?
1: Hi, Delilah. I just want to say that I listen to your show every night, and I really like it. And I'm calling because I would like to dedicate a song to my beautiful girlfriend, Cindy. We've been apart, and she's going to be coming home. And I just want her to know that I love her, and I want to marry her, and I miss her tremendously, and I can't wait for her to get home.
0: So have you proposed to her yet, or is this the first time she's hearing that you've got forever plans?
1: She's heard it on the telephone. She won't answer me till she gets home. But I think it's going to be good, you know, because we already talked about rings and stuff like that. So
0: That's a pretty good indicator there,
1: yeah,
0: Tommy.
1: If indicator.
0: She's saying, yes, I like something sparkly in a pear shape or a diamond shape, that's a good indicator.
1: Yeah, that's really a good indicator. I'm really happy about it. I'm so excited to see her next Friday. So I just wanted to dedicate the song I've Been Waiting for a Girl Like You by Foreigner.

0: Oh, how the night flies by. Thank you for being with me here tonight. I will be back tomorrow as we cruise through a Tuesday. In the meantime, take some time out of your busy schedule to slow down and love someone. Good night. 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

0: Justin, hi. Thanks for calling.
1: Good evening, Delilah. How are you?
0: I'm wonderful.
1: Good. I was just calling. I wanted to request a song for myself and my ex-fiancé.
0: Ex-fiancé.
1: Yes.
0: Those two little letters that just tear your heart in half.
1: Yes, they do. It's a tough situation, and I struggle every day with it, so.
0: Who gave who the boot?
1: She gave me the boot, unfortunately. She was a very independent woman and kind of wanted to pursue her career and her master's degree, and I guess enjoyed being on her own more than she did in a serious relationship.
0: And said, I love you, but see ya.
1: Yeah, that was pretty much the way it went. We were best friends for about two and a half years before we started dating, and we started, you know, I realized one day that she was the one that I wanted to spend the rest of my life with, and pretty much came out and told her that, and we dated shortly, and then we were engaged, and, you know, we lasted together for a little over a year.
0: I am so, so sorry.
1: You know, I mean, everything in life happens for a reason, and there's a plan for both of us, and, you know, we'll both find our happiness. It may take a while, but, you know, I mean, that's what it takes for me to get through the day, is to know that, you know, I will find happiness, and that she's happy with the life that she's got. So it's a struggle, but we'll get through it.
0: All right, you hold on tight to that. I'm proud of you, and I will play a song for you and anyone else who recently had their hearts carved out of their chest with a spoon.
1: Well, thank you so much, Delilah. I greatly appreciate it.

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1: 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It was heaven sitting on the dryer eating a bag of Bugles.
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0: We are Rob and Josh the Morning. 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
1: Right here.
0: We almost got to the end.
1: 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We almost got through it. 94.9 Mix FM. 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

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Here's a new one we think you might like. 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

0: Here's five things you kinda, sorta, maybe need to know at 5:05 with Robin Joss in the morning.
1: Did you know, were you aware that Australia has over 10,000 beaches?
2: Australia does?
1: Yeah, yeah.
2: And on that continent, 10,000 beaches?
1: That's right.
2: You know, we've got to get there sometime.
1: Love to.
2: I'm deeply concerned about the large insects and bizarre wildlife they have.
1: We live in Arizona. What the heck?
2: What am I talking about? Okay, carry on then.
1: Luke's lightsaber from The Empire Strikes Back was auctioned off for $3.75 million.
2: Wow.
1: So what do you do when you have it? Hey, Bob, look.
2: I know. What do you do when you have things like that?
1: New Hampshire was just ranked the best state to move to.
2: Okay.
1: And soccer has overtaken baseball to become America's third favorite sport. American football is number one by a wide margin, followed by basketball, then soccer, then baseball. America's pastime is now fourth. And a dude in Kansas City had to be rescued after he got stuck inside a portable toilet. He said he was just searching for a bottle of Mountain Dew that he left in there by accident.
2: Oh, my God.
1: Gotta get that Mountain Dew out of there.
2: I'm really thirsty.
1: At 8:30, it's the most music for your workday.
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0: 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Only a high of 89 today, so enjoy that because the heat be a-coming, especially this weekend, man.
1: Oh, my gosh. Starting Thursday, we're starting to get into the triples again. We got Thursday hovering at 104, Friday hovering at 106, Saturday hovering at 107, and possibility of rain coming back for Sunday. I know I'm looking way into the future here, but just so you know.
0: Two words, night swim.
1: Oh, yeah, that's what I'm saying. We jump in the pool at night.
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3: 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Here it is. Ella Langley, Choosin' Texas, on 94.9 Mix FM.

0: So it happens at 5 o'clock this afternoon. It is Elaine's 90s playlist, 94.9 Mix FM, Rob and Joss in the morning. Aren't you wondering, what the heck will you hear this afternoon?
1: Very much so.
0: Jocelyn, I'll give you the artist name. You tell me the song.
1: Here we go.
0: That's simple.
1: I can do this.
0: Artist number one, Chumbawamba.
1: Tub Thumping.
0: Correct.
1: Thank you.
0: Artist number two, Crystal Waters.
1: La-da-dee, la-da-dow. It's called Gypsy. Oh, my God. Is it called Gypsy?
0: 100% Pure Love.
1: Yeah, what song am I thinking of? Okay, give me the next one.
0: Song number three, Gloria Estefan.
1: From the 90s? Man, and we're not going to play...
0: We may be here till 5 o'clock.
1: I know, we wouldn't do Coming Out of the Dark because that's a little bit...
0: Everlasting Love.
1: Oh, God, I could have stood here till 5 and not remembered she
0: I
1: did
0: know,
1: that song.
0: That's why I gave it to you.
1: This, yes, there is a song... by Crystal Waters called Gypsy Woman. That's the one I was thinking
0: of.
1: Well,
0: you don't get any extra credit.
1: Oh.
0: Sorry.
1: So for okay, I see how this works. At 5 o'clock, you have got Elaine's Mix FM 90s playlist. I'm all over the place now. A whole bunch of 90s songs to make your ride home fun.
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1: You can tell on the radio.
2: Yeah, I just want to let you know. Wendy, kick Rob. Well, Wendy delivers groceries for a living from the Three Points area.
1: Cool.
2: Wendy, kick Rob out of the studio as if he's trying to get into the trunk of your car and take somebody else's groceries.
1: I want that celery now.
2: I want celery.
3: Bye, Rob.
1: See ya.
2: There you go. All right, Wendy, five questions for you about Hollywood. Rob comes back. Same five for him. If you get more right than Rob, you win. Tie goes to Rob. Here we go. Question one. He created Star Wars, and he does not think fans should dictate how movies are made. Who is he?
3: Steven Spielberg.
2: Question number two. He told us he was an innocent man, and back in the day, he married the Uptown Girl. And he thinks older artists dilute their legacy when they keep putting out new music. Who is that musician?
3: Billy Joel.
2: I knew you knew it. Question three.
3: Yes.
2: He was in Jerry Maguire and A Few Good Men, and he's a World Cup fan. Who is he?
3: Jack Nicholson.
2: Ooh, I see where you were going with that. Question number four. The Kardashian who married a football player a long time ago and then married Kanye West just bought herself a 1973 Ford Bronco. Who is she?
3: Kim Kardashian.
2: Question five. They sing This Is How You Remind Me. They're a Canadian band and they have a new single, Rattle the Cage. Who are they?
3: Nickelback.
2: All right. Not bad, my friend. You hang on the line. Rob is on his way back in. We'll give him the same five questions. We'll see how he does. Don't move, okay?
3: Great.
2: Robbie, my darling, welcome back.
1: Thank you.
2: Wendy got 3 out of 5.
1: All right.
2: All right. Question number one. He created Star Wars, and he does not think that fans should dictate how movies are made. Who is he?
1: George Lucas.
2: Wendy says, you know, sometimes you don't know the answer. Say what comes to mind. She said Steven Spielberg. Rob won. Wendy, nothing so far. Question two. He told us that he was an innocent man, and he married the Uptown Girl. He thinks older artists dilute their legacy when they keep putting out new music. Who is he?
1: Billy Joel.
2: Rob 2, Wendy 1. She knew that. Question 3. He was in Jerry Maguire and A Few Good Men, and he's a World Cup fan. Who's he?
1: Tom Cruise.
2: You got that, and I like Wendy's guess. She said Jack Nicholson, who told us, of course, that we can't handle the truth.
1: That's right.
2: So we got Rob 3 and Wendy 1 so far. Question 4. The Kardashian who married a football player a long time ago, then later married Kanye West, just bought herself a Ford Bronco. Who's she?
1: That's Kim, but it wasn't a football player. He was a basketball player in the NBA.
2: The guy she was married to for like 55 days or something? Was he?
1: Uh-huh.
2: Okay.
1: Yeah.
2: I'm okay. Well, poo in my shoe. What do I know?
1: Apparently not too much.
2: I've been clearly not keeping up with the Kardashians. Okay.
1: She married a lacrosse player.
2: A lacrosse player! Question 5. So right now, Rob 4 and Wendy 2. Question 5, they sing This Is How You Remind Me. They're Canadian. They have a new single, Rattle the Cage. Who are they?
1: Nickelback.
2: And you both got that. Good for you guys. Nice Canadian band. Rob 5, Wendy 3. Well, Wendy, you didn't quite graduate this time around, but you still get the prize. How does that sound?
3: That's great. I've been wanting to go so bad.
2: All you have to do, my love, is give us the closing line.
3: This is Wendy out in Three Points in the desert, and I flunked out of Rob's College of Hollywood Knowledge on 94.9 Mix FM.
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0: You could be waking up this morning a millionaire if you bought a Powerball ticket in Marana, somewhere near Gladden Farms. 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
1: Did you know today is election day?
2: I did. You told me earlier.
1: Primary election, man. 120 vote centers across Pima County for the 2026 election. You can visit any of those vote centers and show your approved verification, drop off your ballot, etc., etc. So today's election day.
2: I mail mine in.
1: Yes, you do.
2: Now, if you bought a Powerball ticket at the QT near Gladden Farms, you don't have to go to work today, man. If you could be a millionaire. The winning ticket was sold at the Quick Trip at 9400 West Tangerine Road in Marana. Now, Saturday's winning Powerball numbers were 9, 14, 44, 50, 56. Powerball was number 3.
1: I want to be happy for this person, for this family.
2: No, that's my money.
1: I know. I want to be happy for this family who bought this lottery ticket. I would assume that they live somewhere in the neighborhood over there. I really want to be happy and congratulations, and aren't you wonderful? But to be honest, I'm crabby and I seethe with jealousy.
2: One time I won $25 on a scratcher. That's my limit.
1: There it is. Woo! Yes, you did. Yes, you did.
2: Buy a new house.
1: Man, how about that thunder last night?
2: Oh, yeah.
1: There was some thunder last night. It's still like a little bit... What's the word I'm looking for? Dewy? Not dewy. Humid, I guess, this morning.
2: It's a new disc jockey. Dewy humid.
1: Dewy humid. Listen to him this evening. High near 93 today and still some more chances of rain. Tomorrow clearing up a little bit, hovering around 96. And we're getting into the triples coming up Thursday through Sunday. Thursday, 102.
2: Wow.
1: And up to Saturday. 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
1: 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We'll have it for you at 7:05. 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
2: 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Hey, look out.
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1: A couple of weeks ago, this story came out about something that really only rich people can have because it's like $150,000 and it's completely bizarre and unnecessary. Maybe it would be useful here.
2: What is it?
1: It's one of those snow rooms. So I guess it's the opposite of a sauna.
2: Oh.
1: And it's a room you go into and it's freezing cold and snowing. And I guess it would be nice to go into...
2: Have a nice 30 seconds.
1: Yeah. I mean, I guess it would be nice to go into, you know, it's going to be about 107 degrees on Saturday. So maybe it'd be nice to go into the snow room. I mean, I don't know. I'm a kind of girl who prefers maybe some misters or a swimming pool or a margarita. I don't necessarily
2: need... You're going to be freeze dried or something if you keep going back and forth.
1: Exactly. Or it's like one of those ice bars. You and I have been in an ice bar before.
2: On the cruise, on the ship.
1: Exactly. Yeah. And so, you know, only rich people can have that. But you ever walk into someone's house, particularly when you're younger, and they have something, and you're like, oh, these people have it made.
2: Our next door neighbor had a telephone in every room, including the garage.
1: What?
2: Yeah, he worked for the phone company.
1: Oh, my gosh. He was living large.
2: I guess so. Boy, when you called up that house, I bet you it rang.
1: Oh, geez, yeah. What was that thing that someone had in their house back in the day, and you're like, oh, these people have it made?
2: 520-775-0949.
3: Oh, one of those built-in intercom systems. Like, I thought that was something only mansions had because, like, you can call, like, dinner's ready. You had to do it over the speakers. Like, that was next level rich.
1: Oh, yeah. Remember those intercom systems?
2: Oh, yeah.
1: Oh, yeah. Liz, my girlfriend Liz that I grew up with, they built a house for family. It was a beast of a house. And they had the intercom system. And then in the morning, they would play the radio through the speakers. Yes. They'd play like the easy listening station through the entire house in the morning, which when I was a kid, I'm like, this is hecka lame. I want my station on. And now that I'm grown up, in the morning when we're at home.
2: You're playing the lame music, aren't you?
1: I'm playing the lame music.
4: So one of my relatives, when I was really young, I went into their bathroom and they had, I didn't realize what it was at the time. I thought they had two toilets.
1: Oh.
4: And it was a bidet.
1: Yeah.
2: Uh-huh.
4: And I was like, oh, that's so fancy. They have their own toilets.
1: They have his and her toilets in the same room.
2: I went to one of my neighbor's houses and I went to the bathroom and they had an attendant, which was kind of cool.
1: Now that's high end.
5: All the times that you rain on my parade. And all the clubs you get in using my name. You think you broke my heart, oh girl, for goodness sake.

0: So when you're growing up in your neighborhood, there was always that one house that was always a mess with the grass uncut and there was weeds.
1: Yeah.
0: And there was always that one nice house with those rich people in it.
1: Oh, yeah. Yeah. And they had the fridge that dispensed water.
0: Right.
1: They had a giant, chunky, cordless phone with the antenna that would come out 6 or 7 feet.
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1: I had a friend in the 80s.
0: A surprise right there.
1: Which is surprising. Oh, I just seethed to talk about it to this day. She had a giant Swatch watch on her wall, and then she had the matching one on her wrist.
0: In your face, Jocelyn.
1: In my face, indeed.
0: 520-775-0949.
1: What would you see where you'd look at people and be like, man, these guys have it made?
2: I had this one friend when I was in middle school who was really into taking dance classes. So I went over to her house for a sleepover once, and she had, like, the best collection of costumes that we played, like, dress up with. And I was like, this is amazing. That was my idea of, like, riches beyond compare.
1: Wow, how fun.
2: It was awesome.
1: Well, I think you were right. Dance classes plus costumes are expensive.
2: Mm-hmm.
1: I remember I had to buy those leather jazz shoes for a dance class back in high school or something.
0: And you could only afford one.
1: Oh, yeah. Oh, yeah. We went to go buy them, and they were $35, and my mother's head spun around. She was appalled that we had to spend that kind of money for these shoes.
0: Did she spend it?
1: Yes, but I heard about it all day long. So, yeah, those dance classes and the shoes and the costumes are not cheap.
0: She's calling up right now. She wants her $35
1: back.
0: Yeah,
1: I bet she does. I bet she does. What did someone have in their house where you were like, oh, dude, these guys have it made?
3: When I was a kid, my friend Steve, his dad, I was sure was like a millionaire, because in their garage, they had one of those, you know, arcade basketball shooting things.
0: Yeah.
3: And I thought that was the bomb.
0: Wow.
1: Oh, yeah. That's like the stuff that you see at like restaurants and stuff.
3: Yeah.
1: So, wow, you're thinking his dad was rich. Like, what did your dad do?
3: My dad worked for a battery company. I mean, at Christmas time, we never ran out of toy batteries.
0: That's cool.
1: Oh, you're hecka lucky. My dad worked for a car rental company, and he'd bring home broken rental cars.
0: You ever rent your car?
1: No. I would be so mad because you couldn't drive one of the cars till you were 25.
0: Uh-huh.
1: And so, no, I never, ever... No, he never brought me any kind of car. And every car he brought home had a big note on the back window that would say, air conditioning broken. Or like...
0: Radio doesn't work.
1: Radio doesn't work, yeah.
0: Engine missing.
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0: 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It's all in your backyard. Here's that keyword.
1: Chandelier.
2: No. No.
1: Taupe.
2: No. What? Taupe?
1: It's a color.
2: Yes, I know. Oh, no. Neither of those are the keywords.
1: Shillelagh.
2: No.
1: Okay. I better leave the room.
2: Although chandelier was kind of funny. It's mouse, because we're sending you on a Southern California theme park adventure. The keyword is mouse, M-O-U-S-E, mouse.
1: That connects.
2: Uh-huh. 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
1: Or if you win and you can't go, how about $3,000 in cash?
2: It's a Southern California theme park adventure. The word is mouse. If you ever miss the keyword with us, Marty and Delaine, they'll repeat it for you. Just listen very carefully to Mix FM while you work. And this is brought to you in part by the Tucson Airport Authority, the easiest way to start your vacation. And Rancho Sahuarita, it's all in your backyard.
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1: Did you know today is election day?
2: 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You told me earlier.
1: 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You can visit any of those vote centers and show your proof, verification, drop off your ballot, etc., etc. So today's election day.
2: I mail mine in.
1: Yes, you do.
2: Now, if you bought a Powerball ticket at the QT near Gladden Farms, you don't have to go to work today, man. If you could be a millionaire. The winning ticket was sold at the Quick Trip at 9400 West Tangerine Road in Marana. Now, Saturday's winning Powerball numbers were 9, 14, 44, 50, 56. Powerball was number 3.
1: I want to be happy for this person, for this family.
2: No, that's my money.
1: I know. I want to be happy for this family who bought this lottery ticket. I would assume that they live somewhere in the neighborhood over there. I really want to be happy and congratulations, and aren't you wonderful? But to be honest, I'm crabby and I seethe with jealousy.
2: One time I won $25 on a scratcher. That's my limit.
1: There it is. Woo! Yes, you did. Yes, you did.
2: Buy a new house.
1: Man, how about that thunder last night?
2: Oh, yeah.
1: There was some thunder last night. It's still like a little bit... What's the word I'm looking for? Dewy? Not dewy. Humid, I guess, this morning.
2: It's a new disc jockey. Dewy humid.
1: Dewy humid. Listen to him this evening. High near 93 today and still some more chances of rain. Tomorrow, clearing up a little bit, hovering around 96. And we're getting into the triples coming up Thursday through Sunday. Thursday, 102.
2: Wow.
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1: It happened 3 weeks ago today.
2: And you're still grousing about it.
1: I'm still not over it.
2: Yep.
1: I am still not over it. I left my cell phone on... I've never done this before in my life. I left my cell phone on the roof of my car when we left work 3 weeks ago today. 21 days. And it slid off the roof of the car. We didn't realize it till we got home. We came back to the I-10 frontage road between El Camino del Cerro and Prince.
2: We sent out search parties.
1: Yes, if anybody has seen a phone there.
2: The search party was me in 105 degree heat.
1: Yeah.
2: By the freeway.
1: You poor baby.
2: Trash was flying up as the cars went by. Dust in my eyes.
1: Oh, jeez.
2: Scorpions chasing me down the road.
1: Scorpions chasing you, because that's what they do. They just run right after you. And no, we never did find the phone. And I feel like, though, we heard something hit the car. So the phone did fly off the car, but we didn't realize it was the phone. And I feel like it flew off the car. It hit the ground. And I feel like somebody drove along and picked it up because there was no trace of it anywhere when we went back to look.
2: Somebody got a phone.
1: So if you, and yes, it's been turned off, et cetera, no, none of the tracking worked after it fell off the car. But if you or someone you know picked up a phone in that area, please call us because I have really important pictures that weren't backed up to the cloud because I was a stubborn fool. So there you are. So now all you can do is make me feel better.
2: Okay.
1: What did you leave on the roof of your car?
2: 520-775-0949.
3: I once left a whole pizza on top of my car.
1: Oh.
3: Yeah, on the way home, I was one of those quick moments where you think, oh, I'm just going to set this here so I can grab my drink and get settled, and I immediately forget it exists. So I drove off completely normal, windows down, music on, fine. And then a mile later, I noticed a car behind me flashing their lights, pointing upward. And they thought, you know, I thought they were a crazy person. So I flipped them off. Well, that's when it hit me that the pizza had been on the roof of the car. So that's all he was motioning for. I never actually found the pizza again, but I did find the empty box later down the road.
1: Oh, my! The poor person is just trying to be nice and tell you your dinner's on your car, and then you tell them that they're number one.
3: Oh, yeah, I felt horrible.
1: What did you leave on the roof of your car?
4: I left my keys once.
1: Mm.
4: You know, it's the kind that the car starts without a key. Yeah, gone.
1: Wait, but how did your car keep going without the key fob in it?
4: That is such a good question. I thought it wasn't supposed to do that, but apparently it can. And then at some point, like once you turn the car off, then it couldn't turn it back on.
2: Yeah.
1: Oh, God. So now you're stuck. Oh.
2: You just couldn't like slow down on the freeway or something and die.
1: Oh, that's true.
4: Yeah.
1: Oh, that's true. So the car has to keep going.
2: She got to that dispensary, so.
1: That's all that matters, as long as you got to her dispensary.

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1: So, what did you leave on the roof of your car? 94.9 Mix FM, Rob and Joss the morning. Help Jocelyn out here because she left her cell phone on top of her car about 3 weeks ago.
2: Yeah, and I'm still belly aching about it. And I realize even if I got it back, I think the cell phone company like kills the phone anyway. So it's not like I could get the stuff out of it that was in there that I didn't back up into the cloud because I was stubborn and didn't want to spend the $3 a month. Well, let me tell you.
1: Kiss it goodbye.
2: I'm spending the $3 a month on the cloud to back up the phone. I'm still sad.
1: I can tell you're waving your arms around.
2: No, like a helicopter.
1: 520-775-0949.
3: We left a precious stuffed animal of one of our kids on top of the car once. It was right before we got onto the entrance of an interstate. And so as it looped around, we were able to look down on the highway below and see this bunny rabbit right in the middle of the road.
2: No.
1: So did the bunny rabbit have a name so we can kind of really paint the picture here?
2: Oh, God, Rob.
3: The bunny rabbit's name is Nana.
2: No.
1: You left Nana on the side of the road. Whoa.
3: We abandoned Nana, not even on the side, right in the middle of the highway for cars to drive over her.
2: Did you go back and rescue her?
3: Oh, of course. Yeah.
1: I have to save Nana!
2: Oh, God. If people are joining us in the middle of this phone call, they're going to think Nana is somebody's grandma.
3: Oh, good. We left Nana.
1: Yeah, we'll get better ratings. Did you hear what they said this morning about their grandmother?
2: Morning show is sick!
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2: Alan is a government worker from the East Side.
1: All right.
2: Alan, kick Rob out of the studio, please.
3: Get out of here, Rob.
1: I am gone, sir.
2: All right. Alan, I have five questions for you about Hollywood. Rob comes back. We give him the same five. You get more right than Rob, you win, and the tie goes to Rob. Here we go. Question one. Mark Hamill's lightsaber from The Empire Strikes Back just sold for $3.75 million at an auction. Who was he in Star Wars?
4: Luke Skywalker.
2: Question number two. Matt Damon says his best friend and actor that he starred in some movies with is one of the greatest loves of his life. Who's that actor?
4: Ben Affleck.
2: Question three. Disney Plus is bringing back the show that discovered the likes of Britney Spears, Justin Timberlake, and Christina Aguilera. What is that show?
4: Mickey Mouse Club.
2: Question four. This is multiple choice. You can rent Dolly Parton's home in West Hollywood for about $12,000 a month. It's actually quite a cute little house. What was Dolly's name in Steel Magnolias? A, Daisy, B, Maybelle, or C, Truvy?
4: Maybelle.
2: Question five. William Shatner is going to do a metal show at Riot Fest in Chicago. What show did he host back in the day that had things like where bridge workers dangle 175 feet above the river, youngsters playing a train's path, and man tries to deploy plane's landing gear? What show was that?
4: Ooh, pass.
2: No problem. Solid job, my friend. Rob's on his way back in. We'll give him the same five questions. We'll see how he does. Don't move a muscle. Rob, welcome back.
1: Thank you.
2: Alan got three out of five. Question number one. Luke Skywalker's lightsaber from the Empire Strikes Back just sold for $3.75 million at an auction. Who was he in Star Wars?
1: Who was Luke Skywalker?
2: Yeah.
1: Luke Skywalker.
2: No, that was Mark Hamill.
1: Oh, so you want...
2: Oh, no. Wait, Alan, did I just say Luke Skywalker at the beginning of that?
1: You did.
4: You did.
1: Yeah.
4: So I win!
2: Well, I'm DQing that question. Let's see how Rob does on the rest of it, and we'll see. Question two.
1: So you got it wrong, and I get DQ'd, huh?
2: Well, no, not you. Okay, wait. Alan got it because I asked the question correctly
1: to Alan. So... If you ask all the questions incorrectly, I'll lose.
2: No, let's just...
4: I answered it correctly.
2: Now, Rob, let's see if you get three out of these next four right. Yeah, Alan did a beautiful job.
1: Alan, she's working against me.
2: Question two. Matt Damon said his best friend and actor that he starred with in some movies is the greatest love of his life. Who is he?
1: Now, you want Ben Affleck or the characters that he played?
2: All the characters he played.
1: We'll be here for a while.
2: Rob 1, Alan 2. Question 3. Disney Plus is bringing back the show that discovered the likes of Britney Spears, Justin Timberlake, and Christina Aguilera. What's that show?
1: Mickey Mouse Club?
2: I'm surprised that you got that. Yep, Mickey Mouse Club. Rob 2, Alan 3. Question number 4. You got to get one of these next two right. Even though I messed up the first one, and don't look at me like that. Question 4. You can rent Dolly Parton's home in West Hollywood for $12,000 a month. It's very cute. This is multiple choice. What was her name in Steel Magnolias? A, Daisy, B, Maybelle, or C, Truvy?
1: I'm going C.
2: Why?
1: Because it's weird.
2: It was Truvy.
1: Yep.
2: Yeah. Wow. I'm shocked. Rob 3, Alan... Oh, wait, Alan. You only got 2 out of 5. Wait. Oh, no, you got 3 out of 5.
1: Why don't we just give them the tickets and stop this, these shenanigans?
2: You know what?
1: Jeez.
2: You know what? Never mind. The game tied. You get the tickets. Should we even give you a win on that?
1: Yeah.
2: All right, we'll give you the win. Alan, we're going to give you the prize. And by the way, the show I was referring to in question number 5 was Rescue 911. And the question is about 18 paragraphs, and I'm too lazy to ask it anyway.
1: Well, this has really been a disaster, Alan.
2: This has been terrible. This has really been terrible. Alan, Yeah. Put this to bed.
1: He's never listening again.
2: No, he's not. He's like, awesome, I'm going to find another station. Before you do, give us the closing line.
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0: So it happens at 5 o'clock this afternoon. It is Elaine's 90s playlist, 94.9 Mix FM, Rob and Joss in the morning. Aren't you wondering, what the heck will you hear this afternoon?
1: Very much so.
0: Joss, I'll give you the artist name. You tell me the song.
1: Here we go.
0: That's simple.
1: I can do this.
0: Artist number one, Chumbawamba.
1: Tub Thumping.
0: Correct.
1: Thank you.
0: Artist number two, Crystal Waters.
1: La-da-dee, la-da-dow. It's called Gypsy. Oh, my God. Is it called Gypsy?
0: 100% Pure Love.
1: Yeah. What song am I thinking of? Okay, give me the next one.
0: Song number three, Gloria Estefan.
1: Gloria Estefan? Oh, from the 90s? Man, and we're not going to play...
0: We may be here till 5 o'clock.
1: I know. We wouldn't do Coming Out of the Dark because that's a little bit...
0: Everlasting Love.
1: Oh, God. I could have stood here till 5 and not remembered she did that song.
0: That's why I gave it to you.
1: Yes, there is a song by Crystal Waters called Gypsy Woman. That's the one I was thinking
0: of. Well, you don't get any extra credit.
1: Oh,
0: sorry.
1: So okay, I see how this works. At 5 o'clock, you have got Elaine's Mix FM 90s playlist. I'm all over the place now. A whole bunch of 90s songs to make your ride home fun.
0: I just wanted to say Chumbawamba.
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0: 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Only a high of 89 today, so enjoy that because the heat be a-coming, especially this weekend, man.
1: Oh, my gosh. Starting Thursday, we're starting to get into the triples again. We got Thursday hovering at 104, Friday hovering at 106, Saturday hovering at 107, a possibility of rain coming back for Sunday. I know I'm looking way into the future here, but just so you know.
0: Two words, night swim.
1: Oh, yeah, that's what I'm saying. We jump in the pool at night.
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1: Well, if you didn't for your Southern California theme park adventure, if you didn't get that keyword, well, that's just too bad, isn't it?
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18: More rain likely later today, but it's going to start drying out over the next few days and getting hotter. We may be back to 107 by the end of this week. But again, we're not quite done with the monsoon. Another round of thunderstorms coming over the weekend. The weather this hour is brought to you by Right Way Heating, Cooling, and Plumbing. If it's worth doing, do it the right way.
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0: 94.9 Mix FM, the most music for your workday. I'm Marty Bishop. If you've come to any of our chef events over the last few months, you probably got the impression that the restaurant community is actually kind of tight, especially the kitchen end of it. Man, those people, that is a hard job. But the chefs who run those kitchens, man, they know each other. And while they're very competitive, for sure, they also have a lot of respect for each other. And they are coming out to help one of their own this Sunday. I'm going to give you a web address that sounds, well, it doesn't sound like a web address, but here it is. And it really is a web address. You type it into your browser. This will take you someplace very interesting. The address is spacecowboy.casino. And it's all about an event coming up this Sunday. One of their own, Chef Gary Hickey, this guy who's been making your steaks over at Charo Restaurant. He had a big health issue last year. He's got some big bills to pay, and they're all coming out. A bunch of chefs, 30 of them, are making a feast on Sunday. There's casino gambling. It's a themed party, so you can dress up. Space Cowboy is the theme. Sounds like Firefly to me. I'm a brown coat myself. Anyway, you could find out all about it and maybe have a whole lot of fun and do some good for Gary Hickey. Go to spacecowboy.casino.
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0: Alanis Morissette on 94.9 Mix FM, the most music for your workday. Hey, hi there, it's Marty Bishop. So our special Summer of Fun vacation is off to the theme parks of Southern California. Oh, I don't know. It's not exactly a Disneyland vacation, but it includes Disneyland tickets and Universal Studios tickets. And it's and of course, a stay at a nice hotel there. It's all part of the Summer of Fun. Every week, a different vacation destination. Every week, a different winner. And it could be you. You're going to need a keyword to get in the contest, though. Rob and Joss always give you one in the morning. I will give you that keyword later today. So stick around for your chance to win a free vacation, brought to you in part by Tucson Airport Authority, the easiest way to start your vacation, and Rancho Sahuarita. 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
9: A lot of clouds in the area still. It's 83 in Tucson. We'll probably only get to 90, 92 for a high today. It's going to be kind of nice to get out. Good chance of some more rain later this afternoon, but it's drying out. And over the next few days, we're going to see clearer skies, but temperatures are going to be getting well over 100 again as we head into next weekend. The weather this hour is brought to you by Right Way Heating, Cooling, and Plumbing. If it's worth doing, do it the right way. I'm Marty Bishop. Here comes Ella Langley. It's called Choosing Texas on 94.9 Mix FM, the most music for your workday. Just when

0: 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Well, I'm Marty Bishop. I know that you really, truly want to win this vacation. Our Summer of Fun vacation this week is off to the theme parks of Southern California. How nice, huh? But you need the keyword in order to get in the drawing for this week. Every day it's a different keyword. So, you know, get today's keyword and then get tomorrow's and the day after that, and you multiply your chances of winning. So what is today's keyword? Tell you what, if you stick around, I will give it to you on the radio here sometime within the next 60 minutes.
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I woke up.

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1: Starting tomorrow and then through the weekend, we're going to get warmer, drier weather. A little temporary break in monsoon activity. Today, though, well, we'll only get to 90 or so for a high today. It's 84 right now in Tucson, and we'll see some more rain today, probably around 5 or 6 o'clock. I'm Marty Bishop. Here comes Olivia Dean again. I do love this song. It's called So Easy to Fall in Love.
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0: at Sheryl Crow on 94.9 Mix FM. The most music for your workday. Hey, hi there, it's Marty Bishop. Welcome to the good old wild, wild west here. The Sonoran Desert. Well, you know, the movies just always make it look like sand dunes and cowboys and, you know, it's nothing like they show in cartoons or the movies. You know, this place is just absolutely stunningly beautiful. That's why we have the Arizona Sonora Desert Museum. And I would like to send you. I've got tickets for you right now. Text the word desert to 520-775-0949, and I'll put you in a drawing right now. 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
1: 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So what's on Marty's 80s mixtape today? Oh, man, we are going from The Cure to Dolly Parton. So we're covering a wide spectrum of music today. 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
1: 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As promised, we're going to kick it off with The Cure. Marty's 80s mixtape begins with a love song.

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0: 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The most music for your workday. Hey, it's Marty's 80s mixtape, and in just a second, we're going to play a late 80s version of this song. But first, I wanted to give you a little taste of where it came from. We're going to jump back to the very beginning of the 1970s, almost 20 years earlier, and listen to this. That is such a sweet sound. That's Harold Melvin in the Blue Notes version, but listen to the lead vocalist coming up here.
1: All the things that we've been through.
0: Oh, man.
1: You should understand me like I understand you.
0: How can you not want to wiggle your hips
1: now,
0: just
1: baby,
0: a little bit?
1: Between right and wrong.
0: Oh, you gotta dance when this is on.

0: children.
1: He really gets into the belt here. Oh, man, that was so powerful. That is Teddy Pendergrass, the late Teddy Pendergrass, doing the lead vocals on that song by Harold Melvin and the Blue Notes. Wow. 1971, I guess it was a big hit. All right, we're going to jump ahead almost 20 years. This barely qualifies for the 80s mixtape here. Simply Red released this in 1980.

0: My gosh, we covered a lot of music history here. It's 94.9 Mix FM, the most music for your workday. There's Marty's 80s mixtape. In the 80s, we had hits from Dolly Parton and Kenny Rogers on the radio at the same time that we had The Cure and Tom Petty and Simply Red. Yeah, it was a lot of different kind of music coming up at that time. Hey, I want to thank all the people who helped us pull off our giant Iron Chef Tucson battle on Sunday. I think we got some pictures on our website now. Blue Moon and Whiskey Del Bac are major sponsors for the event and providers of delicious adult beverages. 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And we had to have them. We had to have two giant professional chefs' kitchens up on stage. They built them and hauled them off at the end. Oh, and the secret ingredient was tomatoes. That provided by, Wholesome Farms. Thank you. Man, they brought some by the radio station, too. So delicious. So delicious. So, our winner, it's the same guy as last year. The year before, now a 3-time Iron Chef Tucson champion. Congratulations to Chef Anthony Drumgoole. Oban Sushi and Ramen is a place you ought to go check out. This guy is so good. He won this thing 3 times in a row.
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0: Oh, I love a partly cloudy day like this. Only 89 right now in Tucson. We're going to see big changes in the weather, though, over the next several days. Maybe some rain tonight, but then tomorrow more sunshine and the temperature really starts to climb on Thursday. Over the weekend, we'll probably get to 107. Yeah, hotter and drier for the next few days. I'm Marty Bishop. Here comes that K-pop Demon Hunter song. The group is Huntrix. They were put together specifically for that show. And the song is called Golden.
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0: It's 94.9 Mix FM. The most music for your workday. I'm Marty Bishop. This Sunday, there is a huge feast being prepared over at El Casino Ballroom. The chefs of the Gastronomic Union of Tucson, more than 30 of them, are getting together to put on a whole series of food stations where if you buy the ticket, you can come and just graze for hours. You can sample all of it, And then you can also do a little gambling. And it's all a fundraiser for one of their own. Another chef. It's a chef, Gary Hickey's guy. Well, he may have made steaks for you at Charo, but he had a big health issue last year. He's in recovery now. He's in rehab. They want to help him out because he's got some big bills. So 30 top chefs are going to be putting on this spectacular dining event. You can get details and tickets at spacecowboy.casino. 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

0: that right? I think so. Actually, to be perfectly honest, I am not entirely sure what Disney owns or what anybody owns anymore. Does Disney own this one?
1: 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You remember you belong to me.
0: No way.
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3: Still a chance of showers tonight. These clouds are keeping temperatures down. It's only 91 right now. But tomorrow we start seeing more sunshine and then the temperatures really climb. Over the weekend we're going to see 107 again. So hotter and drier over the weekend, but we're not done with the monsoon. Not yet. 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Man, I need to hear some Olivia Dean. Man, I Need is the name of her song.
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0: Yeah, that is Pink. 94.9 Mix FM, the most music for your workday. I'm Marty Bishop, and I'm going to launch our commercial-free music hour here in just a couple of seconds. But first, I've got some tickets for the Desert Museum. And the keyword happens to be desert. You know how to spell that, right? It's not dessert. No, it's D-E-S-E-R-T. Text DESERT to 520-775-0949, and I'll put you in the drawing for these tickets. Four of them for the Arizona Sonora Desert Museum. Man, with the rain we've had this year, the wet spring, it's going to be gorgeous out there. 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

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We've got almost 60 more minutes of music to get to.

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22: This weather report is brought to you by The Car Lot, the number one used car dealership in Arizona. There's a small chance of rain tonight, but it could happen. Tonight's low, 77 degrees. Tomorrow, expect a high of 99 and sunshine.
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0: 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You can always tell when Marty Bishop is walking down the hall listening to his 80s music. 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
1: 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One of the things that I really do love about Tucson is that when someone needs help, people don't just talk about it. They're going to show up at your doorstep. And that's exactly what's happening this Sunday. 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
3: Good afternoon. Hey, look out for a traffic incident with unknown injuries at Rancho Vistoso Boulevard and North Oracle Road. Innovation Park Drive will do. And there's another no-injury hit and run at West McGee Road and North La Cholla Boulevard. Ina or Mona Lisa to circumvent. And there's a traffic incident with unknown injuries on Swan Road and East Calle del Pantera. That's south of Sunrise and affecting northbound traffic. Craycroft can help. I'm Tip, and that was your Tucson traffic.
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This report is brought to you by The Car Lot, the number one used car dealership in Arizona. It's going to be raining this afternoon. Tonight's low down to 77 degrees and tomorrow's high 99 and sunny skies. Well, have you ever noticed that Texans don't just tell you that they're from Texas? They're trying to recruit you. Spend 5 minutes and you're suddenly questioning where you live. Here's Ella Langley. She's choosing Texas. 94.9 Mix FM.

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3: Good afternoon. Hey, look out for a traffic incident with unknown injuries at Rancho Vistoso Boulevard and North Oracle Road. Innovation Park Drive will do. And there's another no-injury hit and run at West McGee Road and North La Cholla Boulevard. Ina or Mona Lisa to circumvent. And there's a traffic incident with unknown injuries on Swan Road and East Calle del Pantera. That's south of Sunrise and affecting northbound traffic. Craycroft can help. I'm Tip, and that was your Tucson traffic.
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2: Well, this is what we got so far. Hey, there's a traffic accident with no injury, a hit and run at West Sayurita Road and South Rancho Sayurita Road. La Vajita or El Toro, just my work. And there's a traffic incident with injury at East Irvington Road and South Cole Road. That's affecting northbound traffic. Houghton can help. Also, there's a traffic hazard at West Orange Grove Road and North Mona Lisa Road. I'm Tep. That was your Tucson traffic.
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1: weather. Rain in different parts of Tucson this afternoon. Today will reach a high of 93 and tonight a low of 77. Tomorrow's high 99 and sunshine. It's so easy to fall in love with a brand new pair of windshield wipers this time of year. 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
3: Well, way out on the west side, there's a traffic accident on Greasewood Road at Drachman Road. Take Speedway or Painted Hills instead. And look out on the southwest side, there's a traffic incident with injury at East Irvington Road and South Cole Road. That's affecting northbound traffic. Houghton is open. And there's a traffic hazard at West Orange Grove Road and North Mona Lisa Road. I'm Deb, and that was your Tucson traffic.
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2: 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You remember Crystal Waters? 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